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vanished with our maps for motion. Upward angels, last devotion. One by one, escort us home.

later that first night, I had a dream. 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So we built a rocket, and I was on it. They put us in a state of suspended animation for the duration of the journey. And when we landed on this distant planet, we all woke up, and we discovered that we'd all lost our memory.

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1: 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I'm a lover, not a fighter.
0: Yeah, I've heard it all before, Michael. She told me that I'm her forever lover, you know, don't you remember?
1: Well, after loving me, she said she couldn't love another.
0: Is that what she said?
1: She said it. You keep dreaming.

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One to the front and one to the side. Clap your hands once and clap your

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Thank you for your hard work, but I've had it up to here. Cause this shouldn't be hard work,

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Car got numerous holes on my life. 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

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They say I'm a master manipulator, car got numerous holes on my line. 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You were buying her drinks all night, she hopped in my whip and she waved goodbye. We've all been there before, I know that pain that you felt.

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Why, you know, there's 5 billion people on the planet and there's only 100 rock stars, so why me? And then the next day you wake up and you think, well, you know, Martin Luther.

God's chosen people. Why not somebody else? Why, you know, there's 5 billion people on the planet and there's only 100 rock stars, so why me? And then the next day you wake up and you think, you know, Martin Luther King or Gandhi, these were